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1: Now, before I finish, let me just say, I did not come here to show out. I did not come here to impress you. Because to tell you the truth, when I leave here, I'm gone. 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
3: Okay.
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1: Here's another Mad Minute prank call.
0: Hello.
1: On DD in the morning.
2: So Barbara hit us up and you said you're gonna make somebody mad. Who are you gonna make mad?
3: I want to make my daughter Shamika mad.
2: Oh, your daughter. What are you going to tell her?
3: I'm going to tell her that my granddaughter, I went to the school to pay her, register her senior dues.
2: Mm-hmm.
3: And the lady told me that she won't be able to walk across the stage. They said that she owed more senior dues than what she's saying she did.
2: Okay. All right. All right.
4: Hello?
3: Shamika.
4: Yeah.
3: I decided to come up to the school to pay the rest of any senior fees. So I get in the office, and this lady, Miss Martinez, tells me that Nene owes more than $51.04. But I'm going to let you talk to them so I can go ahead on and pay this so she can walk across. So they're saying she can't walk. So here she go right here.
5: Hello?
4: Yes.
5: Who am I speaking with?
4: This is Shamika.
5: Okay. Well, we have a problem because your daughter owes $211.50. Not what she's saying. Mm-mm. That's very stupid that you don't want to pay, and it sounds like your daughter is a liar.
4: Okay, first of all, you don't use the word stupid.
5: Look, when I said stupid, I meant estúpida, like it's in Espanol. Okay? Extra stupid.
4: Okay, look, this is some bullshit.
5: Excuse me, you have a problem with me saying stupid, but then you're gonna say bullshit? Really? You gonna cuss at me? First of all, I'm trying to help you find a resolution to the problema, okay? It's not me.
4: Please, talk to your motherfucking ass, bitch.
5: You keep talking to me like that, and I'm gonna raise the fees. Your daughter's gonna owe $500. Don't play with me.
4: I'm gonna beat your ass, stupid, when I get up there. My daughter don't have no f***ing lunch fees.
5: Are you even speaking English? I can understand you. Your English is terrible.
4: Your f***ing English is terrible.
5: Oh my goodness, I've never had to deal with such a ghetto parent.
4: I'm finna get in my car. By the time I finish with you, you gonna give me a damn cap and gown. By the time I finish with you, my mama gonna have a cap and gown. I'ma have a cap and gown. My daughter is gonna have a cap and gown. Oh, she will graduate.
2: Shamika. Shamika.
4: What?
2: Are you on the Mad Minute?
3: I want my cap and gown, damn it.
2: I know that's right. I love it. Y'all give it up for Barbara and Shamika.
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0: It's Dee Dee's Weekend Kickback. Trey G's here, also Jay Cruz, and comedian J.J. Williamson, also known as J.J. from the Sip.
1: The 2 P's.
0: All right, on the way this weekend, you guys, we got to celebrate Stay Up All Night Day. My mother did not like that in the summertime. We could not stay up. We used to try. You know, when you're a kid in the summertime,
1: yeah,
0: you want
1: to
0: try to
1: be tough.
0: Stay up all night.
1: Stay up all night.
2: I challenged mine. They'd be like, "Dad, I'm gonna do it." I'd be like, "You can't do it." Yeah, they'd be like, "I swear." I'd be like, "All right."
3: Knocked out.
0: Like, my mother would be like, "You can't be up all night and then sleep all day." She used to say, "Like a vampire." It's National Babysitters Day.
2: Shout out to babysitters.
0: That's what we're gonna celebrate this weekend. And Tear the Tags Off the Mattress Day is this weekend as well.
2: Don't do it. You can't.
1: I know you're supposed to do that.
0: Yep. All right. Hey, listen, coming up later, Trey G has a new little piece of game. I should say a little piece of game. That he's dating. That's what they told me to say, Trey.
4: A piece of game. That's disrespectful.
2: What does that even mean?
4: That's disrespectful.
0: Yep, but he's got one problem with her. Find out what that is. Also coming up, Psychic Kim Allen, you're checking out Dee Dee's Weekend Kickback.
2: Ow!

0: And I'm here with Jay Cruz, also Trey G, and comedian J.J. Williamson.
1: Yeah, yeah,
0: it's the beginning of the month, and we love when it's this time of the month, because...
1: Absolutely.
0: We get a chance to talk to this woman. Yes, astrologist and psychic Kim Allen is here.
2: All right.
0: Kim. Hey, Kim.
3: Happy month of May.
0: Happy month of May. All right, so let me tell you something. Kim, right now, I'm going to jump off for all of us here on the show. The month of May has already kicked off to something real interesting for us here at this radio station and this show.
1: Yeah.
0: I need to know, what is in the future for this entire show right here?
1: Mm-hmm.
3: Okay, so, you know, the first day of May, we had a full moon.
0: Uh-oh.
3: And the full moon was in the sign of Scorpio, and it is sort of, like, revealed some hidden things.
0: Mm-hmm.
3: So you got... you.
0: There were some hidden things exposed to us.
2: Putting it lightly.
3: So you got the sign of Capricorn. Capricorn represents structure, so I don't know if the structure of the show is going to be changed. Mm. But you also got Venus. Venus represents, you know, more money, more attraction. So there may be more attraction, more money, more resources based on a new type of structure.
0: Mm. Okay.
2: So you mean like a new type of corporate structure. Is that what you're saying, Kim?
3: Corporate structure, or the way the show is structured, but Venus is there, so Venus is going to bring more of something pleasant.
0: More of something pleasant?
2: More of something pleasant.
3: Yes.
2: Hey, that soothes me a little bit.
0: Yeah, that does. All right. That sounds good to us.
2: Well, Kim, I guess can we target one specific sign? How about that? Cancers. What do you see in the sign in the house of Cancers right now? July Cancer.
3: So, let me tell you something. Cancer, you got Jupiter and you got Venus. This is a good luck month for you.
2: Come on.
3: So the things should be opening for you. I do have to tell you, you do have to be careful, because there's a lot of weird things going on in your houses of love. Mm-hmm. So, you know, you got to be careful with people coming back. You got to be careful with stalkers. People want to know you, attracting several types of individuals in your life. So just be careful where you go and pick your company carefully.
2: Thank you.
4: Thank you.
5: Now get some up under the table.
0: He was slinking. Wasn't he?
5: Man.
0: Okay, Kim, I'm a Capricorn. What do you see for Capricorns this month?
3: So Capricorns are going to be about taking care of themselves, peace of mind, taking care of your health, making sure you are well. You're also going to find out some different things. Mm. There's going to be some secrets about your friendships leaking out, and you're going to be looking at that person and saying, you know, I did not know that about you. So you are going to be reevaluating your inner circle and your friendships.
0: Damn, I just did that a couple of years ago. I got to do it again.
1: A couple years?
0: Yeah.
2: Damn, buddy.
0: Hey, I did.
2: It's about time.
0: I got to reevaluate the last of the three I got left around me.
5: Damn.
0: I had to separate from a few of them. I was like, you treacherous old trait man.
5: We can tell who go get checkups.
2: Right.
5: Now, Kim, you know, I'm a comedian. I'm a Virgo, man. I'm a special coming out soon. What is it looking like for this fellow Virgo right here?
3: So for Virgos, there is so much energy in your house of career. All your planets, a lot of your planets is in your house of career, which means things are expanding. So, you know, it is about making career moves. There is also going to be some people are going to tell you stuff. People are going to walk up and just start telling you stuff you didn't know. So the communication is going to be very strong, but it's about your career and your intuition. Listen, Virgo, your intuition is going to be off the hook. Pay attention.
1: Mm. Wow.
5: Mm.
0: I love me some Virgos, too.
5: Yeah, that's why you look at me like that.
0: Ah!
5: I knew it.
0: All right,
5: Jay
0: Cruz.
4: All right, so I'm a Libra standing here tall, the best of them all, and my mom is coming to visit just for a short period because we are moving her. How's all this going to work out for me and my mom's and the rest of the family?
3: So interesting. For Libras, you have all this stuff in your house. So family, it's about family. It's about home. It's about making your home situation more comfortable. And I'm going to tell you something. You are going to treat your mother like a queen. Mm. She is going to be treated like a queen, and this is going to be a good move for family events, family outings, and doing something with your, you know, with your family group, and it's going to be absolutely loving. It's going to be a lot of love your family situation this month.
4: You hitting that. Baby Luna talks about my mom all the time. She can't wait for her to visit.
1: Damn.
0: Wait, I thought Baby Luna talked about me too.
4: I stopped that.
2: Jealous.
4: I told her, I was like, you want these toys? You better stop talking about Didi.
0: Okay, here's the deal. We got psychic astrologist Kim Allen on with us, and so is there something that you're concerned about? We are in our fifth month of the year. Right? And you're wondering how the rest of your year is going to look, maybe the rest of your month. If you're curious about that right now, you can call and talk to Kim as well. Here's the number, 833-TALK-TO-DEEDEE.
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0: Dee's Weekend Kickback, JJ Williamson, Jay Cruz, Trey G. All right, so listen, coming up, you guys, coming up, we got some extra cash with the $1,000 mini game. That's on the way.
1: Let it
0: also
1: fly.
0: Make sure you follow us online, and you can subscribe to the YouTube. Same thing to follow. D-E-D-E in the morning is for me. There you go.
2: And okay. For me, it's Jay Cruz on air. That's the letter J and then K. Not a C, just use a K and you'll find me.
1: Follow me right now. AYE_TreyG. That's A_TreyG ski.
3: And please follow your boy, the real JJ from the SIP.
0: Two P's. All right, coming up later, you guys, check this out. You're going to wonder about your financial future, what your love life looks like. Kim Allen's on the way.
3: Kim.
0: You're checking out Dee Dee's Weekend Kickback.

0: All right, we're all here and we're talking with psychic astrologist Kim Allen. All right, so you're trying to figure out what your May is going to look like, right? Here we are at the beginning of the month. You may be looking for a new job. Maybe you're trying to buy a new house. Maybe you're trying to break up with somebody. Maybe you're going to find love.
1: Yeah.
0: It's something like that. I know you're trying to figure it all out. Well, listen, I think this is Erica. Erica, you are on with psychic astrologist Kim Allen. Give her your zodiac sign and what's your question?
2: So I'm a Virgo, and I just wanted to know what the next few months look like for me as far as, like, my love life and my career path.
3: Okay, so work life for Virgo right now is really good. If there's something that you want to do, go ahead and do it. You got a lot of momentum. In fact, your ruler is in your career sector, which means you got a lot of thoughts, a lot of idea. The idea of going back to school or doing some sort of retraining may be something that you've been wanting to do. But I'm going to tell you, now listen to this. Next year is your money year, Virgo. You got to make the most of this year as you prepare for that money year. So if you need to get a new career path, this is the time to start doing it so you can go ahead and make that money.
2: Okay, thank you.
0: Thank you very much. All right, I think this is Nene. Hey, Nene, you are on with psychic astrologist Kim Allen. Give her your zodiac sign, and what's your question?
2: I'm a Capricorn, and my question is for the psychic that what am I missing right now in my life, mentally, physically, spiritually, that things aren't aligning, aren't working out for me?
3: You have to start working on yourself and doing a deep dive into your soul and do some deep cleaning. Right now, you are in a period of restructuring yourself. There may be some habits, some people around you, some things that you need to change for the better, and you have the willpower to do it. I am going to say that there's a lot of stuff going on with finding satisfactory work, things that make you feel fulfilled. But you got to work on yourself first and attract those things into your life.
2: Amen. Thank you.
0: All right.
2: Amen.
0: Thank you, Nene.
1: Love it.
0: Here is Michael. Michael, you are on with psychic astrologist Kim Allen. What is your zodiac sign? And then what's your question?
4: I'm an Aquarius, and I was wondering about the relationship I'm in and the rest of the year.
3: Oh, my God. So, Aquarians, I have to tell you, you know, you got some changeable stuff going on with your love life. Now, if your love life is not changeable, you're going to meet somebody that's changeable. You know how you deal with a person that's got 3 or 4 personalities? So you got to be really careful when it comes to love for Aquarians this year. But in terms of attracting people, you will definitely attract people. But, you know, you may not know quite what you are ready for, what you're looking for. So I'm just going to say keep things light until you are certain about what you want to attract into your life.
4: Okay. Thank you.
0: Michael. All right. And then here is Charlotte. Charlotte, what is your zodiac sign and your question for psychic astrologist Kim Allen?
5: It's Taurus, and I just wanted to see what the month of May was showing.
3: Okay, so Tauruses are doing so much better. The reason is Uranus is out of your sun sign. Oh, my God. You can finally sit back and relax and not feel so nervous. There's going to be a lot of things happening with love, a lot of secrets coming out about your love life, or people trying to get back in your love life. So for you, you can settle down, figure out what you want, don't be so nervous, and keep your eye on the people in your life or trying to come into your life for the purpose of romance.
5: Okay.
0: All right. All right. Thank you very much for your call. All right, so here's the deal. We got psychic astrologist Kim Allen with us all morning long. So if you would like to talk to her right now, you better call. You better hurry up. Well, I won't say all morning long. We got about another break or so with her. So here's the deal. You better hit the phones right now if you want to talk to psychic astrologist Kim Allen. Here's the number, 833-TALK-TO-DeeDee.
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7: Get up.

0: we got psychic astrologist Kim Allen with us this morning. All right, so we've been all trying to figure out what's going on and everything else. I think, Trey, what did we find out about you? You need to be careful when you're going on a trip, right?
1: Yeah, need to be careful going on a trip. Also got some things happening in the sector of love.
0: Yep.
1: But I got some battles I'm going to win as well, though.
0: And what about you, JJ?
2: Things are going to be looking amazing for my career and life.
0: All right. And then, Cruz, what about you? What did you find out?
3: My mama's going to be coming. It's going to be a great time.
0: I thought you were going to say another baby's on the way. All right. Hey, here's the deal. You want to talk to psychic astrologist Kim Allen, you can right now. As a matter of fact, hi, good morning. Is this Day?
4: Yes.
0: All right. So, Day, what is your zodiac sign and your question for psychic astrologist Kim Allen?
4: My zodiac sign is a Gemini, and my question is, me and my husband recently just purchased a box truck. So I was just basically trying to see, was this a good investment for us? Will we be able to make any money off of it? Do we need to sell the box truck?
5: No, you got to make some money off that. What sign is your husband?
4: He's a Virgo.
2: Okay. Hey.
5: So what is going on? Your life is changing, Gemini. Do you feel it? There is a surge of innovation in your life. You want freedom. You want something different. You were propelled to do this. Venus is in your money's house right now, and it's going to make some money. And with Virgos right now are doing like things to expand their career. So I think that you should go ahead, try the bus truck for about 6 months. Let's see what happens. But y'all are definitely going to be making some money.
2: Ooh,
1: right on. Mm.
2: Ooh.
0: All right, Day.
2: Hey.
0: Congrats on that. Thank you. Thank you so much for your call. Here is Candy. Hey, Candy, you're on with psychic astrologist Kim Allen. So give her your zodiac sign. And what is your question?
4: Hi, good morning. I'm a Taurus as well. And this year has been rough. And so I'm just trying to see if it's going to be better or are there any changes I need to make?
5: Your birthday was May 1st?
4: May 21st.

0: Thank you very much for your call, and we appreciate you listening, all right? Here is this Kiana?
1: Yes, ma'am. I'm a Leo, and I just want to see what May has to offer for me. Mm.
2: So you want to focus on your home, getting your home in order. Did you recently go through something? Either you were decluttering things or people. There's something about your home that you need to make more comfortable, make more suitable for yourself. The other thing is that you are definitely going to start working on your romance. So if you're in a relationship and it's static, you're going to be doing some things to spice stuff up. But this is a great time for Leo. Things open for you. You want something better. You're not going to have any hesitation to make changes. But that first change may be around your home.
1: Okay, thank you.
0: All right, you're all right? Is that what you wanted to hear?
3: Come on.
0: Kiana?
1: Yes, ma'am.
0: Okay.
1: Yes, yes.
0: All right. Thank you very much for your call. We appreciate it. Okay. All right. Hey, listen, Kim, if someone is listening, I always say this, right? Because by the way, I want everybody to know that in between songs, Kim gave us some readings with her cards.
4: Yes. Yes.
0: Mm-hmm. Yep. Hey, yeah. Kim, can we try this one more time? Let's see what happens with me. Use the cards on me right now while we're live on the air. I'm a Capricorn, January 14th.
2: Let me say about Capricorns. Capricorns, you know, it's about, first of all, taking care of yourself. You've been taking care of other people. Mm-hmm. And now the focus is definitely on you. Mm-hmm. But let me just see in general what is going on in Capricorn. So you're going to hear those cards? Here we go.
0: All right.
2: Let's see what's coming up here. Mm-hmm. You got the Wheel of Fortune. There's some good luck coming your way. Something's going to open, expand.
0: Uh-huh.
2: Something's going to be better for you.
0: Okay.
2: Also, there are going to be some other new projects coming your way. I don't know if you were thinking about doing something different, doing something better, opening something up.
0: Uh-huh.
2: But there's something coming your way. I know one thing, you are no joke. You fight for what you want. You know, people just not going to take nothing from you. So, you know, you got to go up against that goat. You a goat, girl. Okay?
0: All right.
2: One thing you got, Empress card. Empress card is the card of abundance. It is ruled by Venus. Venus rules money. Mm. So there's going to be some other monies coming into your life, which is wonderful. Let me give you one more card.
0: Okay.
2: Oh, decision making. You're going to make some serious decisions about what is going to happen. So it's not like things going to happen to you. You're going to make a decision about what's going to happen to you. Can't nobody just give you something, do something
4: come
2: to
4: on.
2: You.
4: Come
2: you
4: on.
2: You want to take charge.
0: Yeah, okay. That's
2: take
0: what charge. I'm talking about, yeah, Kim. I needed to hear that one.
4: Take charge.
0: Make decisions. Okay. Yeah. The decision. I feel like I'm LeBron James when she said
4: decision.
0: It, right?
4: Yeah.
0: Yeah, remember that?
4: Right.
0: All right. Hey, Kim, if somebody is listening right now, they want to find you, they're scared to talk live on the radio, how do they reach you?
2: They can contact me at KimAllen.com. That is KimAllen.com.
0: I love it when this woman is on. Every month we get a chance to talk to her to find out what's going on for the month. We love it. May's going to be interesting, everybody.
4: Yep.
0: You all got to clap it up for psychic astrologist Kim Allen.
4: All right.
2: Thank you.
5: Where's all my soul sisters? Let me hear y'all.

0: It's Dee Dee's Weekend Kickback. All righty. Trey G, I see you. He's over there. Yeah, also, yeah. Jay Cruz and comedian J.J. Williamson. Yeah, yeah. Coming up later, if you're out there, I don't know what that was.
1: I started looking behind me. I didn't know that was a squirrel mixed with a little moose or something.
0: I thought a mouse.
1: A mouse, yeah. Baby
0: coming up later, if you're out there in these streets, we're going to help you out. We got some first date icebreakers. Those are on the way. Plus, get ready to get broke off, with that $1,000. $1,000 bid game. I can talk.
1: Yeah.
0: Now, yeah.
1: Broke sure. off.
0: All right, you're right. Hey, all of this is only a song away. You're checking out Dee Dee's Weekend Kickback. Pew.

0: We're going to play our $1,000 minute game. We have cash we want to give you. Get ready. Stand by because we do have us a contestant. Her name is Nakia. I think I see her. Hey, guys, anybody in here wear slippers? Anybody in here buy slippers? Slippers? Guess what they said. Americans spend $1 billion a year on slippers.
1: Damn.
2: A billion?
0: A billion. Oh, do y'all have slippers? You just have slides.
1: Yeah, I was about to say.
0: I was going to say, Trey ain't got no slippers.
1: Nah, I ain't got no slippers.
0: I don't see you having that.
1: It's just funny to even think like, oh, I got some slippers. I ain't got no slippers.
2: Yeah, I got slippers.
0: You got slippers? I bet you Cruz has slippers.
3: I have both. But you don't do the slippers as much. The tongs or whatever, they go between your toes. I like more like a
0: flip
3: like a sandal almost, yeah.
0: Okay, wait. So which one is it? You have a flip-flop slide or slippers?
3: We have variety in my house. You know, we got all types of people in
0: yeah,
3: there.
0: Yeah, but so what do you have?
3: Crocs.
0: Okay. All I'm right. And you have real slippers?
2: Yes.
0: You have real slippers. Furry, yeah. Feathery, flip
2: yeah.
0: slippers.
2: Yeah, well, they're furry, and they are Duke Blue Devils.
0: That's right. You've worn them to work.
2: I wore them to work. Remember? Uh-huh. Yeah.
0: Ain't nothing like wearing your slippers out of the house to work. Yeah. That's JJ. All right, let's get into it.
4: Want a grand? Get it done in 60 seconds.
5: 60 seconds.
4: A minute to win it with the $1,000 minute game.
0: But you want to know something? I don't have any slippers. My husband has them. My mom bought my husband some slippers 2 years ago for Christmas, and he'll say it to me, give me my old man slippers. He'll say, where are my old man slippers at?
1: Do you just walk around the house in your socks?
0: I walk around barefoot a lot.
1: Lying to me.
0: I love walking around barefoot.
1: That's why you walk like that. Y'all, you walk hard.
0: I walk hard. Y'all notice here at the studio, I have to take my shoes off. I like my feet.
1: Yeah. So you don't have no socks or nothing?
0: Yeah, I just walk barefoot, or I'll put on some slides.
1: Feet be dirty.
2: Yeah. But guess what? It'll take but one loose safety pin to be on the floor. Guarantee an old tack.
0: Yeah,
1: your bed running. Gritty? You got a gritty bed?
0: No. I take a shower before I get into bed.
1: That's so crazy.
0: But not all the time.
1: That's so crazy.
0: Every now and then. Every now and then. I've been tired as hell.
1: She got a little sand pit in her bed.
2: For real.
0: Mm-hmm. Okay. All right. Hey, good morning. Hi. Who's this?
6: Yes, Nakia.
0: Oh, hey, Nakia. How you
2: Nakia.
0: Doing?
2: Nakia.
6: Oh, great.
0: Yeah?
1: Nakia, where does that name come from?
6: Well, my mom actually got it from a television show back in the day. It was like, oh, Nakia? Man, but you could, N-A-K-I-A, it's on YouTube. Yeah.
1: Oh, okay. I'm going to have to look that one up.
0: Go
1: Nakia.
0: Ahead. Shout out to mama. Mama's yeah, like,
6: means,
0: I like that name. Huh?
6: Yeah, it means loyal and pure, so like that as well, you know.
0: Loyal
6: did my
0: and
6: little
0: pure.
6: Research.
1: Okay.
0: All
1: yeah.
0: right.
1: It's a girl out there listening
6: and
1: to
6: you. And it's your... a man's name. It's a man's name who actually did it, you know what I'm saying? For
0: yeah.
6: real.
0: Nice.
6: Yeah.
1: Nakia, nice. it's a woman out there listening to your voice right now. Like, he sure ain't loyal because he cheated on me that one time.
6: I'm a good Libra, though. For real. We loyal.
2: All right.
0: We Libras. All right, well, listen, Nakia, we're going to spin the wheel, and good luck. Here we go.
7: DJ. J. Cruz. JJ from the SIP.
2: Trey G.
7: JJ from the SIP. $20 bonus.
2: Hey, we got a little extra dub, man, to add on, man. But you know what? I don't think he's going to need it. I feel like he's going to get this $1,000, Nakia. You ready?
6: Uh-huh. Oh, most definitely.
2: Now, look, if you don't know the answer, please say pass. If we have time, trust me, we're going to come back to it. Let's get this early morning money. Here we go. What's your favorite morning drink?
6: Orange juice.
2: Are you team cereal or oatmeal?
6: Cereal.
2: How many minutes in a quarter hour?
6: How many minutes? Four? In a quarter hour, 15.
2: There you go. Which airline company recently shut down?
6: Spirit.
2: Sad. Which food chain has the slogan, have it your way?
6: What food chains? Burger King?
2: Come on now. Tia and Tamara Mari starred in which 90s sitcom?
6: Oh, man, it's been so long, man. The twins, God, dog, I'm passing on that.
2: All right, what was the fifth question I asked you, number five?
6: About Spirit?
2: Uh-uh. All right, who on the morning show is a partaker of weed?
6: Oh, man, you.
2: You damn right. What does PSA stand for? PSA.
6: PSA, Public Service Announcement.
2: There you go. Spell the word casualty.
6: C-A-S-U.
2: A-L-I-T-Y. Tia and Tamara. Yeah.
0: Oh, man.
2: Yeah. Man, good job, though, dude.
0: Yeah, 7
2: great
0: out of 10.
2: Job.
0: Right. Here's what you missed. You missed this one. Tia and Tamara, they starred in what 90s sitcom? Sister, Sister. What was the fifth question that JJ asked? It was, which food chain has the slogan, have it your way? And casualty is C-A-S-U-A-L-T-Y. All right? So you got 7 out of 10. You're going to get $10 every quick chance. We added up to $70, but you also spun that wheel. Got an extra $20. $90 coming
2: ooh.
0: To you, all right?
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0: Kim Kickback, Jay Cruz, comedian J.J. Williams, and Trey G. Coming up in the next hour, guys, get ready. The snowman himself. Rapper Young Jeezy will be in the building.
1: Come on now, you can't beat that.
0: Does he still go by Young?
1: No. Just Jeezy.
0: All right. Well, Jeezy's going to be in the building. It happens in minutes. You're checking out Dee Dee's Weekend Kickback.

0: All right, you got the station playing nothing but throwbacks. It's DD in the Morning on Jump 103.7.
1: Yeah. What up, Mom?

0: It's Dee Dee's Weekend Kickback. All right, so I see Trey G, Jay Cruz, and comedian JJ Williamson. They are here with me. Make sure you follow us online. I'm always saying this. It's real simple. Mine is real simple. I'm on all social media platforms, and it's Dee Dee. And it looks like Day Day, but it's Dee Dee.
1: It is.
0: All right, it's a D and an E. And then another D and an E, similar to Nene.
1: Oh, wow.
0: You know, like Nene Lee.
2: Similar to Nene.
0: Yeah, Nene's is N-E-N-E. Mine is D-E-D-E. So D-D in the morning.
2: We got it. We got it.
0: I just was trying to help out, Dre.
1: Do we have any time left?
0: No.
1: Okay. Jay Cruz on air is with a K.
3: Uh-huh. Follow me right now. A-Y-E underscore Trey G. That's A underscore Trey G.
0: How do you spell A?
3: A-Y-E.
0: Thank you.
3: Underscore Trey G.
4: And please follow your boy, the real JJ from the SIP.
3: Those P's.
0: How do you spell the two
1: P's? We're out of time.
0: Okay.
3: We've been doing it.
0: All right. Hey, listen. Coming up, we're going to put money in your pocket. Our $1,000 minute game is on the way. You're checking out Dee Dee's Weekend Kickback.
4: Come on in.

0: And you guys already know we've been talking to Leilani.
1: Yeah.
0: If you missed the first part, Leilani basically was telling us she met a guy. She was in line at the ATM. His name was Jay. They exchanged numbers. They went on a date. Then they went on. Where did you guys go? You said a movie, right, Leilani?
2: Yeah.
0: You went to a movie. You said you look good.
2: Smell good.
0: Smell good.
1: That smell good.
0: Had on her Fashion Nova. Hair done, nails done,
2: everything did.
0: Yep, there it is. Leilani said she looks good. So, here's what we're going to do, Leilani. We're going to call Jay and find out when he never called you back and why you guys never made it on a second date, okay? Be quiet and be strong, okay?
2: All right.
0: All right, here we go.
3: Hello?
0: Hi, is Jay there?
3: This is
0: Z. Hey, Jay. Jay is Didi and Jay Cruz, comedian J.J. Williamson and Trey G. How you doing?
3: What, man? What up, man?
0: What up, man?
1: What up, Jay?
0: He said, what it do?
1: What it do?
3: Man, I'm chilling. Relaxing.
0: Really?
3: You hear me?
0: You got a smile on your face, Jay?
3: Oh, now I do. Y'all calling me.
0: All right.
1: Yeah. We appreciate Jay answering the phone, man. Look, man, you recently went out was on a date. You went out on a date not too long ago. I believe her name was...
0: Leilani.
1: You remember that?
3: Yeah, man, I remember that.
1: Oh, man. Well, boy, you sure dropped your tone then. What happened on that date?
3: Man, all right, so look. She looked good.
1: Okay.
3: She looked good.
1: Okay.
3: All right? But, man, she was too much of a pushover, right? So, we met her at the ATM. You know, we chopped it up for like a week, and we decided to go, you know, to the movies.
1: Okay.
3: We're gonna see the little superhero movie. I ain't gonna bore y'all with the details, but I like my superhero movie.
1: Okay, ain't bad.
3: I could tell she wasn't really feeling it. Like, she didn't really want to go. So I, you know, come to find out, it's like the first date, you know, she'd have been on since her baby dad left her like 3 or 4 years ago. But through the whole night, she was just everything. Yes. You know, and I just, anytime I suggested something, she's like, yeah. Even though I could tell, it really wasn't her vibe or her emotion, right?
1: Mm-hmm. Right.
3: So, like, I even suggested going to, like, a cigar bar.
0: Ooh.
3: Now, after talking for a week, she don't even like smoke, but she was cool with that, too.
0: Okay.
3: Right? Mm-hmm. And like I said, man, I can't stress enough. Shout it was bad, you hear me? But I can't have a pushover. And I feel like because of that, she probably really spoiling her child, too, because she thinks she's bad.
0: Mm-hmm.
3: You know what I mean?
1: Oh, wow.
0: You think she spoils the child. Okay.
2: What you trying to say?
0: Uh-oh.
3: Hello?
0: Well, hold on a second. Jay, we forgot to tell you that she was on the line.
3: Oh, yeah, I forgot.
0: She's here, and she wanted to know why you didn't call her back on a date. So, Leilani, y'all have it out, because me and JJ, we did our part. We're done.
2: Pushover. I mean, I look good, okay?
3: You do.
0: Oh, that's nice.
2: Okay?
1: I make
2: sure I take care of my man, okay?
0: Okay?
2: Let me let you know, first of all, you missed out on everything, okay?
0: Ooh.
2: Let me tell you, okay?
0: Come on, Leilani.
2: I was letting you know, I'm just getting a glimpse of what you could have had, sir, okay? Let's just get that straight. Number 1, 2, 3, 4, and 5, okay? Ain't nobody no pushover here. I said yes to your little cornball movie only because you was a cornball. I'm trying to see where you at.
0: Mm.
2: But that's where you want to go? You want to go superhero? Why? You want to rescue somebody? You say, I need to be rescued. I don't need to be rescued. Okay. I ain't no pushover.
0: Hey,
2: what do you think you're talking
0: about? Uh-oh, Leilani, letting you know she sure ain't no. Okay, well, she's, her representative showed up Jay. I don't know if you hear this.
2: Let's be clear.
3: I hear it. I like it, too.
0: Oh!
1: See? There it is. See? Okay, I like it.
3: Where you want to go this time?
0: Oh! No, he didn't. Wait a minute, y'all. Don't tell me this. Men, okay, there was a book called Men Like Bitches. I promise y'all, there is a book called that. Why Men Love Bitches. I'm telling, hold on a second. Leilani, I'm not calling you that. Everybody understand something. What I'm noticing, y'all don't want to fight me.
2: I know that's right.
0: Wait, but let me just say something. As soon as she got on and gave him a bunch of lip, mouth, whatever you want to call it, all of a sudden now, Jay, you are attracted to her?
3: N-O-W.
2: Yeah. So what I'm hearing you say is, if I'd have gripped you up at the ATM and told you to take more money out of the ATM and we going not to the Cheesecake Factory,
3: we wouldn't have went to the movie. We would have went somewhere else.
2: You know where we would have went?
3: What?
2: Nowhere.
0: That's why you called the show. You wanted to go with him. Stop being hardcore now. You like him. Why don't y'all go back out?
2: The end to the O for me. You can let it go, okay?
0: What? Come on, Leilani.
3: So you trying to go to New Orleans?
1: Mm.
0: See, she
1: I like it. I like that.
0: She likes him.
1: Yeah.
0: You trying to go there? Come on, Leilani, go. That's what you want anyway.
2: I'm going to say yes or no.
1: Yes, no?
0: Yes, no? Guess what I'm going to take? I'm going to take that as a win.
1: Yes, a win, baby. Hey.
0: She knows she like him. Listen to her. She laughing. She like him.
1: Uh-huh.
0: Anytime a woman laugh at you a little bit and giggle like that, she like you.
1: Because anytime you get a woman that he in, she like you.
0: Will you call us back and let us know how it goes?
2: Of course.
0: Good.
1: Hey.
0: I'm telling you what now. Y'all make this happen. We may be paying for a wedding, everybody, if it works. I'm ready to pay
1: for it. Meet me at the altar in your white dress. Yeah.
0: Y'all give it up for Jay and Leilani.
1: Leilani.
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0: It's Dee Dee's Weekend Kickback. There goes Jay Cruz, comedian, J.J. Williamson, Trey G's here as well. Coming up on the show this hour. Guys, we do got to put some money in your pocket, all right?
1: Please.
0: We got to do that. Money in your pocket with a $1,000 minute game. Mm-hmm. Also, get ready. Date fails on the way, too. It's Dee Dee's Weekend Kickback.
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0: Is y'all ready for me? 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
2: And we getting straight to the business, man, the small business spotlight that is. 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
3: Hey, and you know we got another Didi dope discussion. That's a lot of D's, I know. Mm-hmm. And we got a message for these kids.
4: I'm so sorry.
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3: 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It's going to be great.
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0: Lay low, nobody move until I say so. 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From the world's most dangerous group, N.W.A.
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3: Hey, and you know we got another Dee Dee dope discussion. 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
5: Hey, yo. 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

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I used to

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0: 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No bigotry, no doubt. Yeah. 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

0: just wanna see a nigga backwards, don't you? Hey, Dad, how come we don't rap our Pro Tools? Smash these vocals and do a performance. But we in a van and he in a tour bus. You don't want my autograph, you's a liar. Nah, I'm swell.
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0: wrote all the raps to a kind artist. Slip me some Lose Yourself video, I was in the back. Superman video, I was in the back. For the media, I got some suggestions. Marshall, ask us some questions like who is D12, how we get started.
1: But what about Eminem?
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3: 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That's a lot of D's, I know. 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